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1: Is she really going out with him?
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Darling, I know my heart will dance within your arms, yes. 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

Ah, you cannot whack a bit of the old harpsichord. Oh, beautiful. Listen. And that is probably one of the finest bits of tuba playing I have ever heard. Right. Well, it's been a long introduction, but now... Well, hang on a minute, wait a minute. I'm ready. I'm just coming up with the words. The lyrics, the words. Oh, all right. Please yourself.

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It's Monday the 3rd of August and we are live at 6. And how you doing? It's been another heatwave kind of day today, hasn't it? A bit cooler near the coast, but blooming hot inland. And this is me, Bob Eagle, with the Monday Drive Time on Bognor Radio Respect. I've got good chat and the best music to keep you company for the next hour.

That's the Spencer Davis Group and Keep On Running. And this is me, Bob Eagle, here on Bognor Radio Respect with the Monday Drive Time. Yes, I'm here on Mondays as well now, doing Monday to Thursday. And my colleague DJ John is doing Friday. So we've got your drive time covered throughout the working week. Yes, I know some of you work on Saturdays and Sundays as well. Of course you do. But for the normal Monday to Friday, we're covering it, and I'm doing Mondays to Thursdays, so I hope you'll be able to join me. I do hope you're safe if you're anywhere in the vicinity of Hook Lane, where earlier today there was a fire, big fire, just north, of course, of Hotham Park, or Hotham Park, depending on how you say. The West Sussex Fire Service said that they were dealing with a big fire. Asked people to keep their doors and windows closed. I do understand from what I've read on social media that the fumes were travelling far and wide. But more importantly, I do hope you were all kept safe and well.

And that's ABBA and The Way Old Friends Do. And that's, I think, 1995 that came out. I don't think it can have been 95, actually. No, of course not. I've got something entirely wrong there. I'm reading the wrong list. 1979 it was. I thought it was before 1980. This is Bognor Radio Respect. You can find us online on bognorradiorespect.org. You'll see a number of ways you can listen to us. Welcome to you all, wherever you're listening from the Bognor Regis region or far beyond. And if you're at the North Pole, we welcome you as well. And the time is 7 minutes past six. And today is the anniversary of the occasion back in 1492 when Christopher Columbus set sail from Spain. We all know the verse, don't we? In 1492, Columbus sailed the ocean blue. And the result of his endeavours was that he discovered America. And the question is, was that a good thing? Would it have been discovered if he hadn't set sail? Probably, but not for a long time afterwards. This is Blondie. The tide, apparently,

as Blondie. And The Tide Is High, and that got to number one in 1980. And it's time to play Get It In Three. So this is where I give you three clues to a year since 1960. You have to work out the year. Here we go. Which year is this? Gordon Brown's special advisor Damien McBride resigns his position. The Daily Telegraph obtains a full copy of MPs' expenses claims and begins publishing them prior to the official parliamentary publication date of the 1st of July, reigniting the MPs' expenses controversy. And the song The Fear, sung by Lily Allen, gets to number one in the UK charts. I want to know which year was that, and I'll give you the answer after this.

Sinead O'Connor and Nothing Compares to You from 1990, where it got to number one. But how did you do with Get It In 3? I gave you three clues to a year since 1960. You had to work out the year. Let me remind you of the three clues. Gordon Brown's special advisor, Damien McBride, resigns his position. The Daily Telegraph obtains a full copy of MPs' expenses claims and begins publishing them prior to the official parliamentary publication date of the 1st of July, reigniting the MPs' expenses controversy. And the song The Fear, sung by Lily Allen, gets to number one in the UK charts. And I wanted to know, which year was that? I can tell you, it was 2009. 2009 it was. Did you get that? If you didn't, never fear, for we shall have another year next time.

play that funky music. That's Wild Cherry, and they're giving you advice there. The time is 18 minutes past six. This is me, Bob Eagle, on Bognut Radio Respect, broadcasting for you with the Monday Drive Time Show. 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No barriers, no geographical restrictions. Wherever you're listening from, you are very welcome. Please do stay tuned. Today is Watermelon Day. Oh yes, watermelons. They're those things, aren't they, where you take an enormous bite into them, thinking that they're going to be really kind of meaty and chewy, and they kind of just dissolve in your mouth. A bit like biting into a candy floss. It just isn't there anymore. What you basically get is a whole load of water held loosely together by fibres, but very refreshing. Watermelon Day today.

And this is me, Bob Eagle, of course, and the time is 23 minutes past six. I've seen on the news that the English Football Association is set to write to the FIFA president, Gianni Infantino, withdrawing its support amid the fallout from his scrapped plans to sell off stakes in FIFA competitions to private investors. What was your view of that? I mentioned earlier that there's been a big fire in Hook Lane, Bognor Regis, just north of Hotham Park, or Hotham Park as you call it. The West Sussex Fire Service did advise people to keep doors and windows closed if they live nearby. If you can smell the fumes, you might want to keep doing that. I think it's probably under control now, but nonetheless, these things can linger for a while. There's rail delays. There's a fault with signalling system between Balham and Clapham Junction, meaning that some lines are blocked and trains running through these stations may be delayed by up to 20 minutes. So if you're waiting for someone to come home, or if you're indeed sitting on a train wondering why it's not moving, those are why the delays are there, and disruption is expected until 7 p.m. Well, that's a bit of the news and things that are going on, just for your information.

And that was me. That was my contribution to the proceedings. Save the last dance for me. This is Drive Time on Bognor Radio Respect. Let's have a look a bit at the sport. Now, I can tell you that Spurs, which is my team, did rather well. They beat Chelsea 2-1. They were in Sydney, Australia, and that was part of their pre-season warm-up. And they've had a very good pre-season compared to the actual season of last year. So we're hoping for better things this coming season. As far as Bognor Regis Town is concerned, they had their last pre-season friendly last Saturday. They drew 1-1 at home to Chichester City. And it all kicks off next Saturday, the 8th of August, against Abbey Rangers in the FA Cup. Still to come on this show, we've got more fabulous songs through the decades. Coming up next, we've got Atomic Kitten, Barry Manilow and Katrina and the Waves, to name but a few. And then we've got the Impossible Quiz, the Showtime song, the calming, or maybe the stirring classic. And all of that lot comes with my musings of various kinds.

And that's Atomic Kitten and Cradle from 2005. I'm grateful to Ivy, who says, someone told me when checking out at the store, ask your checkout person what kind of chocolate bar they like and buy them one. Ivy says, I did this today. I was at the self-checkout.

St. Barry of Manilow and Strangers in the Night. Good old Barry. I'm very grateful to Zayden, who says, today I wrote a huge to-do list. Well done, Zayden. Zayden now says, all I've got to do is to find someone to do it.

Katrina and the Waves, Walking on Sunshine, and Don't It Feel Good. Well, I do the Monday to Thursday slots drive time now, 6 till 7, coinciding with your evening commute and hopefully seeing you home safely. If you are travelling, do please take care. I want you home safe and sound and in one piece. It's showtime on drive time at 21 minutes to 7. Ring up the curtain. We've got a song from a show.

Climb Every Mountain, that's Rodgers and Hammerstein. Of course, the Sound of Music, and we all knew that. That was Showtime on Drive Time. And it's time for the Impossible Quiz. There's no way you're going to know the answer to this. The question is, how close can you get? A survey asked 100 people, name a ball game in which you can use your hands. Name a ball game in which you can use your hands. And I want to know the top answer, and I'll tell you what the 100 said after this.

is the Beatles from 1965. So I set you an impossible quiz question. It was a survey asked 100 people, name a ball game in which you can use your hands. And I asked for the top answer. What did you think? Well, the top answer given by the 100 people was cricket. Cricket. Other answers were basketball, netball, and rugby. But the top answer, the one what I wanted, was cricket. So extremely well done if you got the top answer. Very well done if you got any of the other answers. And as ever, well done for having a go.

And this is me, Bob Eagle. The time is 11 minutes to 7. We're on the station that's for everyone, especially those who have difficulties with mental health. You are especially welcome, and you'll always find a positive space here. It's time for our classic, stirring and uplifting or calming and relaxing? I think this is more of the relaxing. We are going with Leroy Anderson's Belle of the Ball.

Belle of the Ball, and that's written by Leroy Anderson, played by the London Promenade Orchestra. Just to let you know, if you've got young children or you know anybody who has, tomorrow, 4th of August, the Funshine Days continue with the Funky Playbus. Ooh, on the Promenade Bandstand, that's tomorrow at 11 o'clock in the morning. Just in case you fancy going along, should be a fine day. But it's been a fine day all the time, hasn't it? I'm very grateful to Jack. Jack says, honestly, it's not the way I look that reveals my age. It's my use of complete sentences when I text. Jack, I know exactly what you mean. The youth of today have a funny way of texting, don't they? In sort of funny phrases, interspersed with numbers at times. You know, M8 is mate. Lol, and all those sorts of, I don't use any of those. I always use punctuation and I always use full sentences. And of course, that marks me out as being of the older generation. But I shall stick to my standards, come what may.

And that's Tony Bennett and A Cold, Cold Heart. And we're almost at the end. Can I just remind you that if you need to know what's on this splendid station, Bognor Radio Respect, you can follow Friends of Bognor Radio Respect and their Facebook page. That's Friends of Bognor Radio Respect. You can become a friend as well. And then you've got lots of information there about all the programmes that come out on this station, including my very own. I always put up the posts myself, and you'll see some, well, I have to confess that the photographs of me these days are made of artificial intelligence. I say to them, please make me look young and handsome. And I have to say, they do their best, but you can't always succeed. There you are, though. Friends of Bognor Radio Respect Facebook page has got all the information that you'll need about all the programmes on this station. If you're new to joining us, I do hope you'll stick with us. We really do appreciate your company. Sadly, that brings us to the end of our time together for this evening. I do hope you've enjoyed the show. Thanks for joining us. It has been a pleasure to have your company. Stay tuned, please, for Doug, coming up at 7, right after me, with Adventures in Music. And I'll be back, of course, as ever, tomorrow. That's Tuesday on the dot at 6 with another Drive Time show. And if you're able to do so, I would be delighted if you could join me. So until we meet again, this is me, Bob Eagle, saying, take very good care of yourselves. Be kind to one another. Stay safe. Stay positive. All the very best to you and yours. And do enjoy the rest of your evening.

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I've got 3 hours of great music for you. I've got an hour of stuff from the 20th century, about an hour of stuff from the 21st, and an album from 1978 that I think everyone should own.

or how bad that can be. Either way, I'm hoping to make you feel better tonight so that you can have a smile on your face tomorrow morning. So stay with me and I'll endeavour to entertain you.

Yes, indeed. Good evening, everybody. I hope you're all feeling good. I've got some great music for you tonight, including an album that I think everyone should own from 1978. And it's a bit punky. It's a bit new wave. It's an absolute belter. But let's start off in the 20th century with a little bit of this from the 80s. This is The Four of Us.

There you go, from 1977, The Vibrators, and You Broke My Heart, and before that, The Four of Us, and Drag My Bad Name Down from 1986. Okie-cokie, let's have something a little more funky, shall we? This is Azimuth, and something called Maracana.

There you are, from 1973, Funkadelic, You and Your Folks, Me and My Folks, and before that from 1980, Azimuth and Maracana. I thought that was rather good myself. Now, I was talking to one of my mates the other day, and he was saying about Neil Diamond, someone I'm not exactly a huge fan of, but, you know, I appreciate he makes good records. But he said, you know, you want to check out some of the cover versions of the songs he's written. There's some great ones out there. So, took him at his word, did have a good listen, and I found some interesting ones. So I thought I might share them with you. Here's a couple of them, kicking off with Urge Overkill.

0: There you are, a couple of interesting covers of Neil Diamond songs we had for you there. The Urge Overkill and Girl, You'll Be a Woman Soon from 1994. And then Brahms Tchaikovsky and his version of I'm a Believer from 79. And if you think that name rings a bell, he used to be the lead guitarist in the Motors many years ago. And a great little band they were too. Right, time for a bit of reggae, I think.
1: Good idea, Dougie.
0: This is Max Romeo.

There you go. Joe Gibbs and the Professionals. That was Campus Rock from 1970. Nice bit of drum and bass. And before that was Max Romeo, War in a Babylon from 1975. Right, I'm going to play you a couple now that I think are great examples of the brilliance of prog rock. Prog rock gets bad press sometimes, but at times it is the most wonderful music just to lay back and listen through. You don't listen to, you listen through. And when you can master listening through music, prog rock is just the beginning and the end all. This is Hawkwind, Spirit of the Age.

There you are, a couple of great bands I've had the privilege of seeing on more than one occasion. That we had Hawkwind and Spirit of the Age from 1976, and then Rush, Tom Sawyer from 1982. Marvellous stuff. Right, here's another band I had the privilege of seeing. Cracking band too. This is Graham Parker and The Rumour.

Ah, great stuff, The Seers. And The Sun Is in the Sky. That was from 1981. And before that was Graham Parker and The Rumour. Hey, Lord, Don't Ask Me Questions from 1976. Okay, let's have a couple of absolute classics, shall we? We don't do them very often. And these songs deserve to be dug out every now and again because they are just the pinnacle of great tunes. Here's The Beatles.

There you go, The Who and Barbara O'Reilly from 71. And before that, The Beatles, of course, Tomorrow Never Knows from 1966. Right, two more from the 20th century before we move into the 21st. This is Dark Star.

Well, there you go, another one of those Neil Diamond covers. That was, of course, the Pogues and their version of Cracklin' Rosie from 1999. And before that was Dark Star and Lady Love from 1981. Right, let's move into the 21st century, shall we? This is Cage the Gods and Sacrifice.

There you are, from 2015, The Jokers and Lockdown. And before that, from 2016, Cage the Gods and Sacrifice. We like a bit of that. Okie dokie, here's a couple of great Boogie Woogie girls. Kicking off with Linda Gail Lewis, who was, of course, famous rock and roller Jerry Lee Lewis's much younger sister. This is Boogie Woogie Country Girl.

Great stuff, the late great Candy Cane, and I'm the Reason Why You Drink. And before that was Linda Gal Lewis, Boogie Woogie Country Gal. Now then, whether you know this or not, I don't know, but on Thursdays at 7 o'clock, I have a 3-hour rock show. I call it Adventures in Rock, and it sounds a bit like this. Now, if this is your kind of music, you need to join me at 7 o'clock on a Thursday evening for Adventures in Rock. And I'll play you 3 hours of this stuff. Yes, indeed I will. And this is the kind of thing I play. This is the Eternal Champion and the Last King of Pickdom.

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1: 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And you'll notice that some of them have a blue spot with an eye on. 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Classical, reggae, blues, jazz. We need help. 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Hopefully we can set you up at home so that you can broadcast either live or pre-record a show for us that can go out. So as I say, if you have an interest in jazz, classical, reggae, blues, folk, let us know. Why not have a go? We've all done it, and it's a great thing to do. It helps our mental health, and hopefully we help people who listen all over the world to our shows. And we do have listeners all over the world. It's quite amazing, actually, the countries that we have access to. It's incredible. Now then, before all that stuff, we had Motorhead, of course, and Waiting for the Snake. And before that was Eternal Champion and The Last King of Pickdom. And if you like that stuff, join me at 7 o'clock on a Thursday and I'll play lots of it. In the meantime, this is Allo Black.
4: I'm a long lost wandering soul trying to find where I belong. Whoa.

There you go. With a voice like that, give her the right material and it's absolutely wonderful. That was Lulu. And Try a Little Tenderness. Great voice. Some of her material has been awful in the past, and I'm sure she'll admit that. But give her the right material, and that voice is amazing. And before that is another great voice, Allo Black. That was Here Today from 2009. Right, this, however, is Red Sky Mary.

0: There you go, that's Gygax and Dice Throwers and Rock and Rollers. And before that was Red Sky Mary and All Hell's Breaking Loose. Right, in about 20 minutes time we're going to have...
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0: But to help get us there, let's have some bluesy women. This is Samantha Fish.

There you go. That's an artist who's a great supporter of this radio station, and we do thank her for it. That was Sari Shaw and her version of Black Betty. And before that was the Samantha Fish and Turn It Up. Right, now earlier on I played a couple of cover versions of Neil Diamond songs, and they were interesting, weren't they? How about a couple more? This is Clowns for Progress.

Go on, fancy a sandwich now. That was Bad News and their version of Sweet Caroline. And before that was Clowns for Progress and their version of Cherry Cherry. Right, we've got just about enough time for one more track before we go into albums everyone should own. This is Prince.

0: There you go, Prince Fatty, their version of the Model, the old Kraftwerk tune. Right, it's time for Albums Everyone Should Own. It's coming up after this.
1: 3, 2, 1.

Yes, indeed. Welcome to the final part of tonight's show. This is, of course, Albums Everyone Should Own. Now, tonight's album was issued on the 20th of January 1978 after being recorded between the 28th of April and the 7th of October 1977 at the Manor Studios. The band were XTC. XTC consisted of Andy Partridge on guitar, harmonica and vocals, Colin Malden on bass and vocal guitar,

there's a little bit of 60s feel to the songs that they write, but they were spiky at times. And I suppose, really looking back on it, they were very representative of the music that was around in 1978. But in 1978, they were a risky band. There you go. Tracks one on side one of the first album, it's called Radios in Motion, and sounds like this.

There you go, track one, side one, that was Radios in Motion, a song written by vocalist Andy Partridge. Now, most of the songs on this particular album was actually written by Partridge, but not all of them, including track two on side one, which was written by bass player Colin Moulding. This is Cross

There you go. I guess that was a real expression of the band in many ways. It's discordant, it's spiky, it's quirky, and it really did sort of sum up the early stuff that XTC was doing. And it's especially on this album. There's a lot of tracks that are sort of similar to that. Track 3 on side 1 was the second single to come off the album. It failed to chart. It was written by Andy Partridge, and it is This Is Pop.

There you go. This is Pop, track 3, side 1 of White Music, the debut album by XTC. Track 4 is another Colin Moulding track. This is Do What You Do.

There you go. 1 minute 14's worth of Do What You Do. That was track four, of course. Track five on side one of the album was the first single to come off the album itself and was almost a hit. It did get quite a lot of airplay and was included in their three-song set that they did on the Old Grey Whistle Test on the 14th of February 1978. The song, Statue of Liberty.

There you go, Statue of Liberty, track 5, side 1 of White Music from XTC. That was another Andy Partridge song. The final track on side 1 is the only cover on the album, this being a Bob Dylan song, of course, and it's All Along the Watchtower.

There you go, All Along the Watchtower. Very different from most regular versions of that song, which you have to admit has been covered a lot of times. And most people do it straight Dylan style, or they copy the Hendrix version. That, very, very different. And I think it's something that makes it slightly more interesting. Side 2 kicks off with another Andy Partridge song. This is Into the Atomic Age.

There you go, track one, side two of White Noise by White Music, rather, by XTC. That was Into the Atom Age. I said Atomic earlier on. It's Into the Atom Age. Track two on side two is the last of the Colin Moulding songs. This is I'll Set Myself on Fire.

There you go. I'll set myself on fire. Track two, side two of White Music by XTC. Now, as I say, it is a very quirky, kind of spiky album. It's what makes it interesting. Here's another example. Track three on side two. It's an Andy Partridge song, and it's called I'm Bugged.

There you go, track 3, side 2. That's I'm Bugged. Track 4 is another short one, this time written by Andy Partridge. It's called New Town Animal in a Furnished Cage.

There you go, Newtown Animal in a Furnished Cage, track 4, side 2 of White Music by XTC. Track 5 is a number called Spinning Top, also written by Andy Partridge.

There you go, track 5, side 2, that was Spinning Top. The final track on the album is another Andy Partridge song, and it's Neon Shuffle.

0: There you go, Neon Shuffle, the final track on side two of XTC's White Music album. Now, the album itself was very useful for the band. It did become their first chart hit, making number 38 in the chart, and then moving the band on to have hit singles. And although this is a spiky album, there's no getting round it, it is very reflective of the British New Wave movement in 1978 and does show how, even in their early stages, there was humour in their writing, there was different ideas, and it's something that always comes out in XTC's albums. They're different, they're not like any other band. You can't pigeonhole them. And it's one of the things that makes them an extremely interesting act. Go out and buy the album. If you get the CD, there's extra tracks that are worthwhile, including all three tracks from the original 3D EP from 1977. And it's a great listen. It really is. So for me, it is an album that I think everyone should own. And I do recommend you go out and buy it. Right, I will be back next week, of course, with another 3 hours of great stuff, including another album I think everyone should own. But until then,
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Every time that I rap about, I know that you hate those lyrics. I don't believe in love, but that doesn't mean I don't take you serious. I got commitment issues, but I'm trying to fix that for you. If I can't afford that bag that you want, then I will lick that for you.

They don't know I do it for the culture, oh man. They say I should watch the stuff I post, come on man. Say I'm turning big girls into pros, come on man. They say I get groupies at my shows, come on man.

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I called 4 times on a private cooler, I feel like a creep. I know there's plenty of fish in the sea, but I f- those girls got you in my mind. When you f- those guys, do you wish they were me? 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

Listen, you hear that? Killers in the jungle. 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Killers in the jungle. Yo, listen, you hear that? Killers in the jungle. Killers in the jungle. 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
0: Killers in the jungle. Killers in the jungle. Killers in the jungle. Yo, listen.
1: Yeah, that.
0: Killers in the jungle. 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